0: I've got the water, energy bars, and camera. I think we're set for the hike.
1: Almost. 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
0: All right. 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I've got SPF 30. Will that work?
1: Yeah, anything 15 or higher is good. Just make sure it says broad spectrum.
0: Great. Got it. 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

0: 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You're the future. 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You're the future. You're the future. You're the future. 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You're the future. You're the future.
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0: gosh.
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1: My gosh.
0: My gosh.
1: My gosh.
0: My gosh.
1: My gosh.
0: What are my gosh?
1: We don't have any more gosh.
0: That's all the gosh?
1: Yeah. I don't know what happened. We had a small roll of clothes.
0: Give me a sponge.
1: Sponge.
0: Clamp.
1: You have to clamp.
0: Suture.
1: You have a suture.
0: Edith.
1: Yes?
0: I love you.
1: Please.

Did you know that flash floods claim more lives than any other thunderstorm hazard? I'm meteorologist Gary Woodall with the National Weather Service in Fort Worth. If heavy rain is falling, stay clear of water-covered roads. Turn around, don't drown. 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If you're camping or hiking, move to high ground if heavy rain falls in your area. During a flood event, play it safe.

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Everybody loves somebody sometimes, as the old saying goes. 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We also need somebody to care for. There is another side of a human being, and that is a need for physical gratification, which is sex. The subject now under consideration is whether you need sex more than love or love more than sex, and we do it astrologically.

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1: Well, Ronnie, so how you feeling?
2: Oh, man, I feel rougher than a bear turd rolling fish hooks.
1: Pretty bad what you having to drink.
2: Oh, man, give me a double ride just on the rocks. 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
1: Double ride? What about your friend there? You gonna have a little something there?
3: Give me a lemonade.
1: Lemonade and a double ride. Coming right up. Coming right up. All right. All right. You gonna have something to have my dinner? Yeah, come on over. Come on.
4: You got some good seconds?
1: Got everything you need.
4: Soul, baby.

0: Ladies and gentlemen, they are here, the West Coast Rock City crew. We've flown them in from faraway places such as Japan, New York City, and Daly City. And they are all here. I'm Billy Jam. I don't give a motherfucking damn. The Sucker Free Frisco is in the house. So is the East Bay. Straight out of Oakland, California. We call it Hip Hop Slam. 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In the house, DJs 8-Ball. Give it up for the man. The chap they call Q-Bert.
1: Come on now.
0: And DJ Disc.
2: Yeah.
0: Woo. And our special guest vocalist just back from a tour of Taiwan, numero uno, Michael Jackson imitator. Ladies and gentlemen, UB.
3: So I walked around the corner to the Monteleone where it was dry. And most of the quarter was dry. And I purchased a bus ticket in the lobby of the Monteleone Hotel where there were to be buses coming over to take people to Houston. However, after 4 hours, no buses came. But I saw a friend of mine, Leonard Lucas, who was walking up and down the street, and he had a chartered school bus that was going to the Baton Rouge area. So I boarded the bus to Baton Rouge, and there I spent the night in the airport, and at 5:55 in the morning, I boarded a continental flight to New York.
4: Hollywood Diary. He loved her. He chopped off his left arm, the good one, and sent it to her with a box of chocolates. She ate the chocolates and watched TV. He blew his brains out, picked them up, shoved them back upside his head, made breakfast, ate, tried again, with a renewed vigor and enthusiasm not seen by many.

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I'm only kidding, folks. I would never do crack. I would never do crack. I would never do a drug named after a part of my own ass. Okay, folks? Kind of a personal guideline in my life. Somebody says, you want some crack? I say, I was born with one, pal. I really don't need another one. Thank you very much. If I want the second crack, I'll give you a call. But for right now, I'm sticking with the solo crackola. Thank you. God. Crack. Only in America would a guy invent crack. Only in America would there be a guy that cocaine wasn't good enough for, you know? One guy walking around New York City back in 1985 going, you know, that cocaine's pretty good, but I want something that makes my heart explode as soon as I smoke it, okay? I want to take one suck off that crack pipe and go, now I'm happy I'm dead, the ultimate high.

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1: 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New from Harmonic 313 Enterprises. Download your very own music substitute system. We will guarantee you will never need to listen to music ever again. Music is now a thing of the past.

0: actually sing backups on this song. As you can tell, I carried them through this one. Well, let us not try to analyze the concept, but groove and move. It's new and unique. Don't stop. You got to spread the jams.
1: Along a long line, a row of plastic electric soda pop strung together by a needle floating through the riverside, the canyons, the coal dust, smoke, black fire curling from their fingers.
2: And that's another thing I love is when anybody gears are advertising to like a younger demographic, and they try to skew stuff, you know, and hip it up, and, you know, sell it to the younger folks, you know, because they always fuck up, you know. And then they attribute these qualities that don't, you know, to products that don't merit them, you know, like eggs or something. And they have this new campaign, you know, Henderson Valley eggs, you're gonna love our eggs. Yeah, this ain't your daddy's egg. And skateboard. Finally, an egg for my generation. You know, and they have these bending guitar notes, and then they intercut it with like a quiet, like granny in a rocking chair, you know, sitting there. I like eggs the old-fashioned way. Fuck you, granny! Henderson Valley egg! You're gonna love our eggs! So that's just, I don't know.

0: Don't worry, Miss Pop Music, your son's going to be all right.
1: Oh, Doctor, I hope you're right. He used to be such a creative and smart boy, but lately he's changed. He's become such a moron. Why is his head all swollen up like that?

0: Welcome to the Dawn. You have just accessed the beautiful experience. This experience will cover courtship, sex, commitment, fetishes, loneliness, vindication, love, and hate. Please enjoy your experience.
1: Jan, do you see the way he looked at you?
2: Yeah, I know, Chris. I saw the way he looked at me, but every time I turn around, there's another guy trying to holler at me. What your name is, what your number is. It's the same thing, you know what I'm saying?
3: So where are we going tonight?
2: We're gonna go back in there and we gonna shake some things. And we gonna break some things.
3: Okay. Let's go. Okay. But let's hurry up because this bathroom is too funky for me.
4: Hitler! Und was ist das, Herr Adler?
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7: America is like a giant retarded trust fund kid with nuclear weapons when you think about it. And we just go to other countries and ruin them, you know? We just like, this country's nice. Could we have Disney World here? Well, this is Paris. Disney World! All right. Jesus, please don't blow us up. Okay. What's this place? Biblevania? Israel. I want a water slide! The median IQ in this country is 100. That means half the population, double-digit IQs. And we still rule the planet? That's like the special ed kids running a high school, you know? It's like, we're having a pizza party. Shouldn't we study? Pizza! All right, fine, you win. Good.

Fear ye not, the great sacrifice is yet to come. This is the message through my revelation from the Holy Father. Fear ye not, the great sacrifice is yet to come. This is in my vision that I have had through the Holy Father, that speaketh only to the ones that he has anointed with the Holy Ghost. Thus, through Jesus Christ, we will all be saved through the Holy Father, the infinite Spirit, the creator of all. Blessed is all who believe in the Lord. Too close, huh? It's in the Holy Scriptures. Fear ye not, the great sacrifice is yet to come. I have seen the star that have moved from the east, and we all know that Jesus is coming again. So fear ye not, the great sacrifice is yet to come.

John Wesley Hardin lost his role shooting dice in the Jim Saloon in El Paso one night back in 95. For a while, he sat there and watched the game, brooding, mad. Then he drew a pistol and said, "Give me my money back." And a timid soul handling the cash for the house said, "Take it all, Mr. Hardin, it belongs to you." Hardin got arrested for it the next day, but nobody thought to ask him to return the money. He did get told not to play that.

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God, I've been standing out here for like an hour. Soaking wet, freezing. Thank you so much. Really, you're a lifesaver. What are you doing? The fuck are you doing? Get away from me! The fucking asshole! Get away from me, you motherfucker! 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God damn it, bro!

0: Nowadays, though, the girls take birth control pills, right? 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Women 82, I'm a virgin.
1: Who cares?
0: It's really strange. Women take the pill, right, every day for about 9 months. At the end of 9 months, they give birth to a tremendous tablet.
1: You're the proud father of a 9-pound Anderson, Mr. Johnson.
2: Oh, I love it.
1: Keep it away from water.
0: Really, girls.

0: much, ladies and gentlemen. That, of course, was our theme, Billy Strayhorn's Take the A-Train. And, of course, the trumpet solo was by Ray Nance. Ray Nance.
1: Come on.
0: We have prepared a new thing. And we haven't even had time to title it yet. Of course, it's done especially for the Newport Jazz Festival. And so, temporarily, I think we'll just call the first part of it Festival Junction. Jimmy Hamilton will state the theme.

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If so, you're in luck. 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

0: Excuse me, can you tell me how to get to Hart Street?
1: Hart Street. All right, you go down three lights, right? You get on Bush Highway. You go past Vagina Street. You're going to get off at Dick. You're going to make a left on Dick, right? You're going to run right in the walls. The next block is Click Boulevard. But you got to be careful. It's kind of wet down there. You're going past Guts now. That should take you to Tits Project. My man Balls and them be around there somewhere. You know what I mean? The Heart is around there somewhere. So, or you could go 45 minutes. You could take Butt Avenue to Hershey Highway. You know what I mean? Up Spine and you'd be at the mouth. You'd be at the mouth of the tunnel right there. You know what I mean?
0: Fucking pervert.
2: I've seen a kid one night at a spot. He had a Wu-Tang logo on his face. I mean, just a tattoo this big, and then a whole bunch of other shit carved on it. You don't see that often. And I mean, I've never seen a G-Unit logo on someone's face or arm, or, you know, not saying that there isn't, but I would say it's sort of like a cult following, you know, but we're just regular people. I mean, I look at myself as a regular person.

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It appeared when we left the pain of the ice desert behind. We faced up to the curse and endured misery. Condemned we are. We brought hope, but also lies and treachery.

the rest. Such generous ardor firing every breast, we may divide our cares. The field be thine, O Judas, and the sanctuary mine. For Zion, holy Zion, seat of God, in ruinous heaps is by the heathen trod. Such profanation calls for swift redress.

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1: I'm asleep.
0: Oh, why?
1: Yep. Guess what?
0: What?
1: I didn't get my period.
0: What?
1: I didn't get my period.
0: Damn.

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1: That's right, you smell.
0: 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And don't make it worse by covering it up with some right guard. 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
1: From Texas to GA, niggas bleeding your speaker box. Players stand thawed, hoe putting diamonds off in your socks. Blowing killer, sipping lean and dropping screens. North Dallas and Aquemini, fool, it's all the same team. It's all the same team. It's all the same team. It's all the same
2: team. I don't feel this way about everybody.
3: Well, good. Never on the same page, you come sing with me.
2: Where?
3: Well, first stop's Arizona.
4: Still are.

0: I guess you want me to play some harmonica now, right?
1: Okay. I was just going to request that, actually. But...
0: Yeah. I'll play you a tune.
1: Okay.
0: You had a request. I know you did.
1: Yeah.
0: Yeah.
1: I did.
0: There you go.

0: that's all I could do because I was bent over in some kind of a weird butterfly lotus petal position with this phone sticking out of my lap in place of my, and trying to play the harmonica in it.
1: What key was that?
0: That was the key of skeleton key.
2: Yo, alright. Don't you know X, yo? Yo, I know you from somewhere. Yeah, you
3: fuck do
2: know
3: it.
2: Yeah, I'm gonna tell X on you, yo.
3: Give me this.
2: Alright, okay, you can have my jacket.
3: Yeah,
2: you can have it. Alright, you can have my jacket,
3: yeah,
2: yo.
3: Give me the watch.
2: Come on, alright, don't take my watch from me. Yo, that was a present to me, yo. That was
3: fuck
2: a present. Alright, okay, yo. Alright. You can have everything. I'm gonna take my boots off. I'm gonna take everything off. Alright?
3: What's my name?
2: Here.
3: What's my name?
2: Okay. Don't you know who our father is, yo?
3: Yo. Fuck you,
2: alright, okay.
3: Fuck it.
2: Come on, please.
3: And I fucked your bitch.
2: Alright, what?
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0: Hello, I'm a member of a new organization called the Fart Retrieval League. 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We will send you a booklet entitled The Facts on Farts. And say, next time you're in a hotel lobby, why not jump up and down on a seat cushion and free a fart? This Sunday, don't miss Issues and Assholes, an in-depth look at questions of public interest. This weekend, should there be gay smoking areas? Then relax as sex and sports get together on Bowling for Pussy.
1: Yo, I knew it. This tape was the dopest thing I ever heard in my motherfucking life. This boy Ice-T ain't no joke. That's my nigga right there, boy. I'm telling you, man, I love this stuff. Power, power, woo, woo, woo, woo. Oh, my man got it going on, man. Word, man, I'm out of here. Oh, man. Homeboy's still bleeding. I forgot all about homeboy. Oh, man, let me... Oh, shit. Well, wait a minute. He's still breathing. Yeah. I'm gonna call the paramedics, man. Let me call the... Well, second thought. Let me jam this tape just one more time.

0: Thoreau grew lonely as he walked through the tall concrete trees of New York. His name was licked on the wind of 1,000 tongues. The factories of misery were very busy. One evening, as he sat listening to this wind in Central Clearing, he was approached by a distinguished gentleman wearing a tall silk hat. Like the night, he was wrapped in a cloak of black.
1: Hello, Lester. We're having a quite a time up here now, but we really wished you were up. Well, one thing is pretty hot up here, too. And look like everywhere I go, I draw heat, period.
2: Heard what the man said. Well, it's really been a lot of fun being up here. This is the best vacation I've ever had. And I guess I'll leave Friday. I'll get there maybe Saturday, not later than Sunday. Take care of yourself. I know you have been. And go by and see Mama. Sincerely yours, Nabella Johnson.
3: 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Call Paul's Boutique at Janice. The number is 718-498-1043. That's Paul's Boutique, and they're in Brooklyn.

Did you know that the New River Blues Society sponsors local blues shows? Did you know that their dues are only $5 per year? Did you know that if you join NRBS, you'll get emails about local and regional blues shows? Did you know that members get ticket discounts for shows that they sponsor? Well, now you know. You can check them out at thenewriverbluessociety.com or on Facebook for more information.

0: You know, when Groucho Marx sang that song in the 1939 film Marx Brothers at the Circus, women with tattoos were considered sideshow freaks. Well, things have changed a great deal since then, but that's still one of Groucho's greatest. Such a treat to hear the Dead Milkman's treatment. And speaking of treats, here are Caroline and the Treats, that innuendo-laden bubblegum punk band from Norway, featuring adult film star Caroline Anderson and Caroline's favorite Dr. Demento show hit, Susie Seacell's Me and My Vibrator.
1: And now the severe beating of a high school science teacher.
2: Zinc is by far the best element. I also like plutonium. It's just fun to say. Plutonium. How's your plutonium? Good, thank you. Excuse me. Hello? The office is closed, so if you wouldn't mind. So what are you doing? Hey, get off of me! Oh! Oh! Oh! You're breaking the beaker!

0: Well, it's kind of like a fog. You know how you walk in a fog and you're not sure exactly what direction you're in. Right now, I'm trying to make some living situations more stable in Gonzales. But as soon as I'm able to rebuild, I'm going to be back in New Orleans. That's home to me.
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0: This is Bentley. Turn up the AC. Lust is out of town with no luck, pressing the jump button, going from BET Uncut to Telemundo with a big ball of Lubriderm. That's flaw. 1 Corinthians 13:4-8 says, love is patient, love is kind, it does not envy, it does not boast, it is not proud, it is not rude, it is not self-seeking, it is not easily angered, it keeps no record of wrong. Love does not delight in evil, but does rejoice with the truth. It always protects, always trusts, always hopes, always perseveres. Love never fails. I'ma go with that one.
1: Yo, Jimmy, man, give me the status. Tell me we good. Beautiful. It's gonna be an all time of the night.
2: This is Storefront Hitchcock, LP version, record 2.
3: What was the kindly old lady made of? Fuck ass rock and roll!
4: Ready in full effect. In fucking full effect. Yeah!
5: I mean, shit, Lo. What don't you do?
6: Fuck around. Oh! Get him, Kingston. Hit it!

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1: Thank you, Mr. Hendrix.
2: Mr. Hendrix.
1: Master Hendrix. You know, you were saying earlier that Elvis probably left the building more times than he actually entered it.
3: That's true.
1: But, you know, Hendrix was the building. Well, he certainly is now, anyway. Well, we'd like to leave you with this, and so we're going.
4: Sir, permission to disperse them, please.
5: Disperse them? Because I haven't addressed them yet.
4: No, sir, but...
5: May I address is one of the high points of the Passover. My friend Bigus Dickus has come all the way from Rome just to hear it.
4: Hail Caesar!
6: Hail Caesar!
4: Are you not thinking of giving it a miss this year, then, sir?
5: Give it a miss?
4: Well, it's just that they're in a rather funny mood today, sir.
5: Really, Centurion? I'm surprised to hear a man like you rattled by a rabble of rowdy rebels.
4: A bit fundraiser.
5: Take him away.
4: A Roman! I can prove it honestly!
5: And crucify him well!
4: I really wouldn't, sir.
5: Out of the way, Centurion.
4: Let me come with you, Pontius. I may be of some assistance if there is a sudden crisis.

0: Man Overboard is actually a song that we had recorded during the Enema of the State sessions, and we were having problems with lyrics in some points. We were having problems with a couple harmonies. We worked on all the other songs and decided, you know, that we were just gonna leave that one off and save it for later or whatever. And then when the live record came along, the label said, hey, how about a new studio track, you know, as a bonus for the fans. So we said, well, we got this song we've been working on, let's use that. So we went back into the studio, finished up the vocals, and put it on.
1: When you were young, remember how confident you felt riding in that old Turner with Body by Tina? The old Turners, they were really great, comfortable, reliable in their time. True, the 1970 Liberty Turner is like the others with Body by Tina, but there the similarity ends. Come together, right now. Over me. 1970 Liberty Turner, fantastically new. Available now in three different Please All models, LP, tape and cassette from Liberty. Let me take you higher. 1970 Liberty Turner, Come Together from Ike and Tina and Liberty. Come.

0: RCA Records and Tapes presents the world's first biodegradable album, Harry Nilsson's Aerial Pandemonium Ballet. Here is the inventor of the biodegradable album, Dr. Toluca Banana.
1: Thank you, Frank. I shall now demonstrate. I will ask my assistant, Greppo, to eat a copy of Aerial Pandemonium Ballet. First, the cellophane wrapper, Greppo. Very good. Now the cover. And the actual disc itself, Greppo.
0: Truly amazing, Doctor.
1: Thank you, Frank. Unfortunately, there is one small side effect. Intense pain followed by intense death. However, Greppo is biodegradable, and now he returns to the Earth.

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This tune was real popular in those days. Thelma's gonna join me on this new version, and we're gonna do the Georgia Grind.

0: 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This is the bear.
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0: There's only one place on the dial you can hear. John Scofield, Greg Oz, Matthew Shipp, The Bad Plus, Ben Allison, Quincy Jones,
1: Dave Burrett,
0: Matt Lightcap,
1: Paul Blair,
0: Fred Hurst,
1: Ken
0: Craig Tate,
1: Amanda Monaco,
0: Springheel Joe Lamont,
1: Chicago Underground,
0: Ray Bell,
1: Deske,
0: Dave Douglas,
1: Hoggins and
0: John McLaughlin,
1: William Hooker,
0: Coltrane,
1: Galactic,
0: William
1: Sutherland,
0: Gil
1: Joe,
0: Pharaoh Sex,
1: Johnny Sabran,
0: Stanley Ornette,
1: Jimmy Smith,
0: Horace Silver,
1: Chick Corby,
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3: Okay, now tell me what to do. 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
5: I can probably hit the green from here.
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0: 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Friggin' bring in Thin Lizzy. What's wrong with Thin Lizzy?
1: Tonight, there's gonna be a jailbreak.

0: 14 years ago, I crawled out of a garbage can.
1: Ray once was homeless, but finally his bipolar illness was diagnosed.
0: Well, my family was educated and it was explained to them, this is what's going on with Ray, and they realized it wasn't their fault, it wasn't my fault, that this in fact was an illness that really served as a catalyst for my recovery.
1: Today, Ray manages a job, even while suffering occasional relapses.
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I'm on the boogie woogie side of lonesome, where memory inhabits every smell. Don't know what to do with these clothes you left. I'm looking for the heartfelt hotel. Walking down through the cold grass, broke down, bothered, and bereft. I hear the cry of a couple geese that pass, singing hymns to what is left.

tenderness has always been my home. And if I sing, it's of that which is called from the place where it's known.

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Consider it fused. I am the master, and I know what I'm talking about. 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

0: Hey, Barbie, want to go for a ride?
1: Yeah, what's up? Like, what's that?
0: That's the new Woof.
1: Oh, it's huge.
0: Satan's Jimmy.
1: What does it do?
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0: 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You can't miss it. Maybe listen to music while you read it. Interesting.
1: Yeah.

Yeah, Guadalcanal Diary with Guadalcanal Diary is what I meant to say with cattle prod. Jamboree is the name of the city from 1986. Jawbox before that. Cooling Card, a DC band from 94's For Your Own Special Sweetheart CD. DC CD from Jawbox. My name is Just Chris. It's 9:46. Coming in here a little late today. We had a little confusion, a little hokey pee confusion. Couldn't get into Hogue. And from what I'm told, this is the last day that WUVT will be broadcasting from Hogue this summer. We're moving into back into Squires, thank goodness. And hopefully we'll have as nice a deal with the air conditioning as here in Hogue. We shall see. Somebody has opened the windows. I just noticed, so you can hear the bugs and the cicadas. PSA time to you, it's just a piece of firewood, but to invasive insects, it's a ticket to their next meal. Moving firewood long distances is dangerous for the forest wildlife. 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To learn more, visit don'tmovefirewood.org. 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And it's a special, not only are we nearing the end of summer, it's a special Wove It Way Back today because it's my daughter's birthday. I'm still coming to grips with the fact that I have a 25-year-old, but she's 25 today, and I'm going to play some songs for her today and just sprinkle in songs that she likes, but I've got a special set of music coming up in a little bit. But right now, it's a request for Social Distortion from 1990. This one's called Story of My Life on the Wove It Way Back.

That is the Monroes with What Do All the People Know from the Monroes EP from the early 80s, I believe 1982. Before that, Arctic Monkeys with Bigger Boys and Stolen Sweethearts. You're not going to find that on an album. That was a B-side to the song I Bet You Look Good on the Dance Floor, which was, I think, their very first single from their debut album, Whatever People Say I Am, That's What I'm Not. But anyway, Bigger Boys and Stolen Sweethearts was like on the 10-inch and the 7-inch single and the CD single when it was released back in 2005. Before that, Social Distortion from 1990, a request song called Story of My Life. What a great, great song. It's 10 o'clock at the Love It Way Back, and you're listening to WUVT-FM Blacksburg, 90.7 in the New River Valley, and 101.9 FM in Roanoke. And today is a special day because it's my daughter's birthday. She was born 25 years ago, or how does the math work? Anyway, she's 25 today, and a graduate of Virginia Tech. And hopefully she's listening. She has a very, very good taste in music because I am her father now. I mean, I hope I had a little bit of say in what her music tastes were. But she likes all kinds of music, which is great. Like, she likes Foster the People, and she likes Abso Facto and Big Data. But then she also likes Dire Straits and K-pop and J-pop and soft AC hits from the 70s and all sorts of stuff. So I'm going to play a couple of songs for her birthday. We're going to start off with a song and a band that I think everybody likes, right? Steely Dan. This is Kid Charlemagne from the Royal Scam from 76. Happy birthday, Annabelle.

Yeah. Brandy, you're a fine girl from Looking Glass. When I said earlier that my daughter liked, mid to late 70s soft AC pop, I wasn't kidding. Loves that song. That's one of her favorite songs ever. She also likes The Knox and Foster the People, All About You from an album called History right before that, and started off with a classic from Steely Dan, a song called Kid Charlemagne, which I played off the Greatest Hits album, but originally came off of The Royal Scam from 1976. She's got a very varied, huge varied taste in music, but she also likes a lot of the music that I'm playing here that I play anyway, so it makes it very easy. So anyway, happy birthday, Annabelle, once again. Public service announcement: if you're a part of a nonprofit looking to announce something on our airwaves, and if you'd like to submit a public service announcement to be read on air, WUVT invites you to visit our website and navigate to the public service announcement tab to submit a PSA. 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Like I said, she likes a lot of bands, including Phoenix. And this is the dub remix smash-up with Musical Youth and 1901, You Didn't Know You Needed. Phoenix and 1901, the dub mix on the Wubbits way back.

There was a decorated general with a heart of gold that likened him to all the stories he told of past battles won and lost and legends of old. A seasoned veteran in his own time, on the battlefield he gained respectful fame with many medals of bravery and stripes to his name. He grew a beard as soon as he could to cover the scars on his face and always urged his men on.

Provincial band only had two albums that they released. Pretty crazy. It's the Woven Way Back at 1029. We also heard Dispatch with General, or The General, from an album called Bang Bang, and I think it was from like 97 or 98. Also heard Musical Youth, Past the Ditchie, from an album called Youth of Today from 1982, and that mixed very nicely with the dub mix of 1901 done by Ivan Beck for Phoenix. That song originally off of Wolfgang Amadeus Mozart, but that was a special dub mix, like I said, you didn't know that you needed. And also, while Dispatch was playing The General, my daughter, who's it's her birthday today, she texted me during Dispatch, "Fire song, I forgot about this one." Yes, that's what the Woven Way Back is all about, is songs that you forgot existed. Songs that you forgot were really, really cool. And I'm going to play more of them in a second. But first, got to do the weather forecast and let you know that we are under a flood watch from now until Thursday morning at 8 a.m. That's an awful long time for a flood watch, but National Weather Service says flood watch today, tomorrow, through 8 a.m. Thursday morning. A slight chance of showers and thunderstorms between 1 and 3 p.m. today. Otherwise, mostly sunny, hot, high near 87. Chance of showers and thunderstorms before midnight, and then a slight chance after midnight. Otherwise, mostly cloudy, 68. Tomorrow, a chance of showers before 11 p.m. and a chance of showers and thunderstorms, and then a chance of showers after noon. I'm reading the totally wrong one. Wednesday, oh, there we go. The chance of showers and thunderstorms mainly between 3 and 5 p.m. There we go. Partly sunny with a high near 85. Showers Wednesday night, 67, and Thursday, chance of showers. And it's like Thursday is like a 30% chance with a high, again, near 87. It's going to be hot for the next couple of days. So it's 76 right now here in Blacksburg. And yes, technically it is still summer, although the vibes are turning to fall because the students are slowly trickling back into town. If you're a student, welcome back. Hope you're preparing for the fall semester. I helped move a grad student from a condo to a house. They didn't want to drive the truck. Understood. I drove the truck. Took care of it. So people are moving in. Men's soccer is playing tonight against JMU at 6 p.m. at Thompson Field. Football is practicing. It just, you know, it's the feel, the vibe of fall is starting to kick in, even though it's very, very hot and very much t-shirt weather. Yeah. What a seg. It's Circa Waves. This song's called T-Shirt Weather on the Woven Way Back on WUVT.

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Wrapping it up with a Netherlands Dutch band called Diesel. A song called Sausalito Summer Night from Watts in a Tank. And yes, they are Dutch, but one of the members, his name escapes Mark Boone, co-writer of that song, actually lived in California for a couple of years before moving back to his home country and spent about a year in Sausalito. So wrote the song about his time in California, blowing a gasket on the grapevine. Nice. That's also a song that my daughter really likes. She was introduced to it by me about a year ago, and she's like, whoa, that song's good. So figured I'd play it for her on her birthday. Michael Franti and Spearhead. That's the happy Michael Franti. I don't know if you remember this. Michael Franti was in a band called Disposable Heroes of Hip-Hopcrisy. That's what I call the angry Michael Franti. And then he was in Spearhead, and he became socially conscious, but not quite as angry. And then this is the happy, sunny Michael Franti with Sound of Sunshine from the album of the same name. The Sundays with Summertime. Yeah. And we started off with Circa Waves with T-Shirt Weather, all warm weather summertime songs on the Wovet Way Back. And VT students moving back on campus, are you aware of the healthcare services that your school offers? Shifford Health Center serves all of Virginia Tech with their travel, gynecology, nutrition, allergy, and immunization clinics, as well as a radiology department, laboratory, and pharmacy. The health center strives to be accessible and affordable to as many Virginia Tech students as possible. Shifford Health Center is located in McComas Hall at the intersection of Washington Street and West Campus Drive. That's a public service announcement from WUVT 90.7 in the New River Valley and 101.9 FM in Roanoke. And another great tune going back. This is 2017. My daughter and I went to see this band. Well, not this band. We went to one of those big radio station concerts in Charlotte. It was a festival, many, many bands. And I actually, dad of the millennium got in. I had some friends that worked at the station that was doing it. We got to meet Foster the People, and she got to see, can't remember the other band, what it was. But anyway, we got to see Big Data and some other bands, including this one, Sir Sly from 2017. This one's called And Run. It's on the Woven Way Back.

Dire Straits with Sultans of Swing from their self-titled debut CD or record from they didn't have CDs back in 1978. The record from 1978. Wanted to get that in for my daughter. It's her birthday today, and she has a great, great sense of musical taste, and she loves, that's one of her favorite songs, so I wanted to play that. It's 11:03 at WUVT FM Blacksburg, 90.7 in the New River Valley, 101.9 FM in Roanoke. What a great debut album. Down to the Waterline, Water of Love, Sultans of Swing, In the Gallery. Oh, Southbound. Man, great debut album from Dire Straits. Before that, what did we get? Kula Shaker with Tatva from K and Sir Sly and Run from an album called Don't You Worry, Honey. It's the Wovet Way Back, and it is 11:04, and it's a birthday day for my daughter. And Minnie is listening from South Carolina. Her grandmother is listening, which is really cool. Hi. And if you want to hear anything, if you got a request, I'm usually here until 11, but because it's the summer session, there's nobody scheduled after me. So I just stay on until noon usually. And that's what I'm going to do today. Of course, it's a little late today just because my Hokey P wasn't working and I couldn't get into Hogue Hall today, but I finally got in about 45 minutes late. All is good. Coming up, we've got the Kinks and some other stuff. If you want to hear anything, 540-231-WUVT. That's 540-231-9888. But now is a request for Donnie Iris from 1981. From the album King Cool, this is called Love Is Like a Rock on the Wovet Way Back.

1980s mixed with some disco in there. Goodness from I don't know how, but they found me a song called Do It All the Time from the 1981 extended play. And it was called the 1981 extended play, except that that was from 2018. So there you go. And they're still around. I don't know how, but they found me was a duo. Is formed by Dallin Weeks and Ryan Seaman, the drummer from Falling in Reverse. Dallin Weeks is now the Ryan left, I guess. So Dallin, who was with Panic at the Disco and some other bands, it's now just his singular solo project based in Salt Lake City. Great song. The Kinks before that from Low Budget, Wish I Could Fly Like Superman. Totally disco sound from the Kinks. And Donnie Iris by request with Love Is Like a Rock from King Cool. It's 11:17 at WUVT, 90.7 FM in the New River Valley and 101.9 FM in Roanoke. And WUVT would like to remind you to not drink and drive. It doesn't matter how much you've had or where you're going. Alcohol impairs your hand-eye coordination, and operating a motor vehicle while under its influence can be fatal. So do yourself a favor. If you think you might be drunk, you are, and you shouldn't be driving or operating any heavy machinery for that matter. It's the Wovet Way Back on August 11th, 2026, my daughter's 25th birthday. Happy birthday to her. And if you have a birthday today, you got a great birthday. Yeah. It wouldn't be a Wovet Way Back or a Just Chris show without a Connells song. So from Boylan Heights, the Connells with Home Today on the Wovet Way Back.

0: Romeo Void from Benefactor. That is Never Say Never on the Wolf at Way Back on WUVT, 90.7 FM in the New River Valley and 101.9 in Roanoke. And it is just Chris. And I'm sorry, I'm looking at the radar right now because I'm just getting ready to do the forecast, and it says a thunderstorm in the vicinity, and there's rain coming this way, but it's moving in a weird direction. I don't know if we're actually going to get rained on, but then if you look at the radar back in West Virginia and back into, it looks like Athens, Ohio is in the middle of death right now. So we probably should keep an eye on the sky this afternoon. The National Weather Service has issued a flash flood watch until 8 a.m. on Thursday. So, and they've updated the forecast. The thunderstorms likely with a 60% chance of rain and a high of 86. Tonight, the chance of rain goes down as we move through the night, low of 68. 30% chance of thunderstorms in the afternoon, otherwise partly sunny, 85. 67 Wednesday night, and 30% chance of storms and cloudy, and 87 on Thursday. Right now it is 77 degrees, cloudy, thunderstorms in the vicinity. That's what the National Weather Service says. You're welcome. It's okay, back to the music. Because Romeo Void just played, Meg reminded me of the Waitresses, and I was like, oh, just you wait.
1: Yeah.
0: This is Square Pegs from the Waitresses, from the short-lived show on CBS. It was also off an album called I Could Rule the World If I Could Only Find the Parts.
1: All right.
0: Get the Parts, that's what it was. The Waitresses with Square Pegs on the Love It Way Back.

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That is Pavement with Cut Your Hair from Crooked Rain, Ian Dury, and the Blockheads with that. I think it was the Blockheads with him on that one. It changed all the time. From New Boots and Panties is the name of the record. That was Sex and Drugs and Rock and Roll. And the Waitresses with Square Pegs from an EP. It was not an album. It was an EP called I Could Rule the World If I Could Only Get the Parts. And it also was the theme song to a very, very short-lived, like I think it lasted 12 episodes on CBS in the early 80s. And the name of the show was called Square Pegs. Yes, they wrote the song for the show. The show failed. The song is really good, and they put it on that EP. It's 11:43 at WUVT, and this is the Wovet Wayback. My name is Jess Chris, and I got a question for you. Got a question. Do you love WUVT? You probably do. You're listening to it right now. Are you looking for more of our amazing content? Great news. 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And the stuff on the YouTube channel is definitely going to pick up this fall when all the students come back, which is in, well, they're starting to trickle in now. And I know the first day of classes is not this Monday, but next Monday, the 24th, I believe is the 24th. I do know that Montgomery County Schools started today. So teachers, parents, kids, welcome back. It's a brand new school year. Yay. All right. I'm about out of here. I got about 15 more minutes. I'm going to play a couple more songs. Today is my daughter's birthday and playing a couple of her favorite songs and some of my favorite songs, too, including O Valencia from the Decemberists, from the Crane Wife on the

0: Y'all feel like singing, just sing. I was just thinking about Galileo because...
1: Yeah. Nice transition.
0: Yeah. I guess you say his name and that's it. You know, he discovered all those truths. And then the church and the government made him recant. But they pardoned him like a couple years ago, so everything's fine. It's funny, isn't it?
1: He's probably a cow sitting somewhere in the middle of a field going, about time.
0: Looking up at the stars. Boo.

0: that is Tao and the Get Down Stay Down with a great song called We the Common for Valerie Bolden off of the We the Common album. That is from, what year was that? 2013. Holy moly. Tao and the Get Down Stay Down, not actually together. Tao Nguyen, still active. She's kind of a Virginia girl, like born in Falls Church, I think. And I know she went to Thomas Jefferson Technical School in Fairfax and went to college with William and Mary and then moved out to San Francisco and formed Tao and the Get Down Stay Down. Then that broke up, and then now she's doing solo stuff and working with a bunch of artists, including Meryl Garbus, better known as Tune Yards. So very cool. Before that, Indigo Girls from an album called 1200 Curfews from 1994, and that was Galileo, and then subtitled Live at Shepherd's Bush Empire, London, UK, November 21, 1994. That's the full name of the song. And before that, The Decemberist was O Valencia from The Crane Wife, a favorite of my daughter's, who's celebrating her 25th birthday today. And Russ called in from the 757. Russ, Teresi, part of the Woovit crew and part of the Woovit alumni. He called in to say his son had a 25th birthday, I think 25th, about a week ago. And he said, happy birthday to my daughter. Happy belated birthday to your son. And I also, he does fill-ins through the summer and gave some plugs for my show. And I want to say I really appreciate that. And I would plug Russ's show, but he's not on all that much. So, but when he's here, look for Russ Teresi, and he plays great music. He plays a lot of like deeper cut classic rock stuff and everything. So my daughter would actually like it. And I'm going to leave you today with one last song. It's my daughter likes it, and her fiance also. I'm still coming to terms with the term fiance. Her fiance, he's really into Emerson, Lake, and Palmer because of his dad. And I never really played a whole lot of ELP for my daughter, which is interesting, but now she really likes it. So I gave them the one piece of vinyl from ELP that I had, and they love that. But I still have a CD from Emerson, Lake, and Palmer. So Russ usually plays a lot of this music on his show, which is really, really cool. I'm going to leave with Lucky Man from Emerson, Lake, and Palmer on the Woovit Way Back on WUVT FM Blacksburg. Have a great Tuesday. We'll see you next week, and I'll be in Squires. Woo! Have a good one.
1: He had white horses and ladies by the score, all dressed in satin and waiting.

Emerson Lincoln Palmer with Lucky Man. Is it fiance or fiance? I don't even know. And I'm not coming to terms with the whole thing. I'm just still getting used to it. She's 25 and I still think of her as the little kid. And anyway. All right. So happy birthday to Annabelle. Happy birthday to Russ's kid. 1 week late. Annabelle says happy birthday to him as well. So, and Meg says, plug my show, B. Cohorts and Coats. You got to listen Saturdays. Although all our shows are going to be changing after the summer. So anyway, thanks everybody for listening. Have a great Tuesday. And we're going to roll the dice and see what happens here. We're going to leave you in the hands of the completely random sounds of the WUVT automation system. Let's see what's there. Oh, yeah.

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1: Yeah, pitch it. Can I do that?

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0: I'm Shaker Shane Mosley for PETA. 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
1: Ah, yes, the meaning of life. Well, as one who has often pondered this question, let me help. The answer is twofold. Yes, there is life, and yes, it does have a meaning. Okay? Oh, too general? You want more specifics? Well, I know just who can help. There is a philosopher near you. Talk to her, or him, at your local college or university.
0: A message from the Philosophers of America, celebrating 100 years of thought.